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1: This evening should stay mostly clear with lows near 62. Tomorrow brings partly cloudy skies and highs climbing into the mid-80s. And those partly cloudy skies stick around tomorrow night as lows settle in the low 70s. Sunday looks mostly cloudy with limited sunshine, a high in the low 90s and southwest winds at 10. Monday stays just as hot, with some clouds, a high near 91, lows in the upper 60s, and west winds at 10.
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2: The Chicago Cubs lead in the top of the 10th at Pittsburgh 2-1. Already Detroit has beaten Kansas City 2-1. Winning pitcher Tarek Skubal with 12 strikeouts in 7 1/3 innings. The save to Kenley Jansen. Colorado won at Milwaukee today 5-2. The Yankees are holding on 1-0 at Philadelphia, bottom of the 9th. Arizona leads top of the 9th inning at Washington 3-2. In the 8th at Baltimore, Orioles over the Braves 3-2. Tampa Bay's winning again 6-1 over Cleveland, bottom of the 7th, and the Dodgers are ahead at the Mets 2-1 in the top of the 8th inning. LeBron James is signing with the 76ers 1 year plus a player option worth about $4 million per year. This will be his record-breaking 24th season. The WNBA is off. Rookie A.C. Fudd won tonight's three-point contest. The All-Star game in the WNBA is this Saturday night. It'll be in Chicago.
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4: This evening should stay mostly clear, with lows near 62. Tomorrow brings partly cloudy skies and highs climbing into the mid-80s. And those partly cloudy skies stick around tomorrow night as lows settle in the low 70s. Sunday looks mostly cloudy with limited sunshine, a high in the low 90s and southwest winds at 10. Monday stays just as hot, with some clouds, a high near 91, lows in the upper 60s, and west winds at 10.

Tomorrow night as lows settle in the low 70s. Sunday looks mostly cloudy with limited sunshine, a high in the low 90s and southwest winds at 10. Monday stays just as hot, with some clouds, a high near 91, lows in the upper 60s, and west winds at 10.

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2: The Atlanta Braves started the evening leading the NL East by 4.5 games over the Phillies. The Braves lead in the bottom of the 10th inning tonight at Baltimore 7-3. The Phillies were shut out at home 1-0 by the Yankees on a home run in the fourth. Cam Schlittler, the winning pitcher for the Yankees, 12 strikeouts in 7 1/3 innings. Tarek Skubal at Detroit, 12 strikeouts in 7 1/3. Tigers 2-1 over Kansas City. The Cubs won in 10 innings at Pittsburgh 3-2. Arizona won its fourth straight game, 3-2 at Washington. Colorado won at Milwaukee today, 5-2. And Tampa Bay was an 11-3 winner over Cleveland. The Rays are still two games up on the Yankees in the AL East. At Boston, it's Rays and Red Sox tied at 4, bottom of the 8th inning. Padres lead bottom of the 9th at Miami, 4-2. The Marlins have lost 9 straight. And LeBron James is signing with the 76ers.

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3: Late tonight stays mainly clear, with lows in the low 60s. Tomorrow brings mostly cloudy skies, highs approaching the mid-80s. A few clouds linger tomorrow night, lows in the low 70s. Sunday turns mainly cloudy and sweltering, highs in the low 90s feeling more like 100, plus southwest winds near 10. Monday stays hot too, partly cloudy with highs near 91, overnight lows in the upper 60s, and winds west at 10.
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knew I'd see her around. I'd be at some party, she'd show up and I'd be walking out. Or across some parking lot, hiding behind her sister. I'd look up, she'd be at the red light beside me in that white Maxima with a sticker on the back. I'd ask

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But now it's like these county lines closing in on me. 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It's hitting a little too close to home. She's so far gone. She didn't go far. She was over me.

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2: The Yankees won 1-0 at Philadelphia tonight, winning pitcher Cam Schlittler 12 strikeouts in 7 1/3 innings. The Yanks second place in the AL East, still 2 games behind the Rays. Tampa Bay at home beat Cleveland 11-3. Cleveland is second place in the AL Central, still 1.5 games behind the White Sox. White Sox lost at home 9-5 to Houston, even though the White Sox were up 5-0 after 5 innings. Texas beat Seattle 5-4. The Mariners are the second place team in the AL West, 1.5 games behind the Rangers now. Victories on the road for the A's and Cincinnati. For San Diego as well, Padres won at Miami 4-2. The Marlins have lost 10 straight. The late game has the Giants at home leading the Angels 5-1 in the top of the fourth. 10-inning wins for the Cubs and the Braves. And LeBron James is signing with the 76ers 1 year plus a player option on the contract.
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3: Late tonight stays mainly clear, with lows in the low 60s. Tomorrow brings mostly cloudy skies, highs approaching the mid-80s. A few clouds linger tomorrow night, lows in the low 70s. Sunday turns mainly cloudy and sweltering, highs in the low 90s feeling more like 100, plus southwest winds near 10. Monday stays hot.

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2: LeBron James is signing with the 76ers, 1 year plus a player option. This will be his record-breaking 24th season. The WNBA is off. Their All-Star game is Saturday night in Chicago. Friday's three-point contest went to rookie AZ Fudd. Chiefs quarterback Patrick Mahomes was fully cleared for training camp after last season's torn ACL and LCL. The Packers reported an operating loss for last year, despite about $750 million in total revenues. Michael Kim shot a 59 at the PGA event in Minnesota. He leads by three strokes. To baseball, the Yankees homered in the fourth. Paul Goldschmidt, and they won 1-0 at Philadelphia. Tampa Bay won again 11-3 over Cleveland. Detroit beat Kansas City 2-1. Winner Tarek Skubal with 12 strikeouts in 7 1/3 innings. The Dodgers won at the Mets 4-2. San Diego sent the Marlins to a 10th straight loss 4-2.
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4: Late tonight stays mainly clear, with lows in the low 60s. Tomorrow brings mostly cloudy skies, highs approaching the mid-80s. A few clouds linger tomorrow night, lows in the low 70s. Sunday turns mainly cloudy and sweltering.

0: highs in the low 90s feeling more like 100, plus southwest winds near 10. Monday stays hot too, partly cloudy with highs near 91, overnight lows in the upper 60s, and winds west at 10.
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1: LeBron James is signing with the 76ers, 1 year plus a player option. This will be his record-breaking 24th season. The WNBA is off. Their All-Star game is Saturday night in Chicago. Friday's three-point contest went to rookie AZ Fudd. Chiefs quarterback Patrick Mahomes was fully cleared for training camp after last season's torn ACL and LCL. The Packers reported an operating loss for last year, despite about $750 million in total revenues. Michael Kim shot a 59 at the PGA event in Minnesota. He leads by three strokes. To baseball, the Yankees homered in the fourth, Paul Goldschmidt, and they won 1-0 at Philadelphia. Tampa Bay won again 11-3 over Cleveland. Detroit beat Kansas City 2-1. Winner Tarek Skubal with 12 strikeouts in 7 1/3 innings. The Dodgers won at the Mets 4-2. San Diego sent the Marlins to a 10th straight loss 4-2.
2: Overnight stays mainly clear, with lows near 60. Skies turn mostly cloudy today, with highs near 85. A few clouds move in this evening, with a low in the low 70s. Tomorrow brings considerable cloudiness, with highs in the low 90s and southwest winds at 10. Monday looks partly cloudy and just as hot, with highs near 91 and west winds at 10.

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1: LeBron James is signing with the 76ers, 1 year plus a player option. This will be his record-breaking 24th season. The WNBA is off. Their All-Star game is Saturday night in Chicago. Friday's three-point contest went to rookie AZ Fudd. Chiefs quarterback Patrick Mahomes was fully cleared for training camp after last season's torn ACL and LCL. The Packers reported an operating loss for last year, despite about $750 million in total revenues. Michael Kim shot a 59 at the PGA event in Minnesota. He leads by three strokes. To baseball, the Yankees homered in the fourth. Paul Goldschmidt, and they won 1-0 at Philadelphia. Tampa Bay won again 11-3 over Cleveland. Detroit beat Kansas City 2-1. Winner Tarek Skubal with 12 strikeouts in 7 1/3 innings. The Dodgers won at the Mets 4-2. San Diego sent the Marlins to a 10th straight loss 4-2.
2: Overnight stays mainly clear, with lows near 60. Skies turn mostly cloudy today, with highs near 85. A few clouds move in this evening, with a low in the low 70s. Tomorrow brings considerable cloudiness, with highs in the low 90s and southwest winds at 10. Monday looks partly cloudy and just as hot, with highs near 91 and west winds at 10.

Overnight stays mainly clear, with lows near 60. Skies turn mostly cloudy today, with highs near 85. A few clouds move in this evening, with a low in the low 70s. Tomorrow brings considerable cloudiness, with highs in the low 90s and southwest winds at 10. Monday looks partly cloudy and just as hot, with highs near 91 and west winds at 10.

0: 101.1 from the Fox Sports Studios in Los Angeles. 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
1: LeBron James is signing with the 76ers, 1 year plus a player option. This will be his record-breaking 24th season. The WNBA is off. Their All-Star game is Saturday night in Chicago. Friday's three-point contest went to rookie AZ Fudd. Chiefs quarterback Patrick Mahomes was fully cleared for training camp after last season's torn ACL and LCL. The Packers reported an operating loss for last year, despite about $750 million in total revenues. Michael Kim shot a 59 at the PGA event in Minnesota. He leads by three strokes. To baseball, the Yankees homered in the fourth, Paul Goldschmidt, and they won 1-0 at Philadelphia. Tampa Bay won again 11-3 over Cleveland. Detroit beat Kansas City 2-1. Winner Tarek Skubal with 12 strikeouts in 7 1/3 innings. The Dodgers won at the Mets 4-2. San Diego sent the Marlins to a 10th straight loss 4-2.
2: Overnight stays mainly clear, with lows near 60. Skies turn mostly cloudy today, with highs near 85. A few clouds move in this evening, with a low in the low 70s. Tomorrow brings considerable cloudiness, with highs in the low 90s and southwest winds at 10. Monday looks partly cloudy and just as hot, with highs near 91 and west winds at 10.
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1: LeBron James is signing with the 76ers, 1 year plus a player option. This will be his record-breaking 24th season. The WNBA is off. Their All-Star game is Saturday night in Chicago. Friday's three-point contest went to rookie AZ Fudd. Chiefs quarterback Patrick Mahomes was fully cleared for training camp after last season's torn ACL and LCL. The Packers reported an operating loss for last year, despite about $750 million in total revenues. Michael Kim shot a 59 at the PGA event in Minnesota. He leads by three strokes. To baseball, the Yankees homered in the fourth, Paul Goldschmidt, and they won 1-0 at Philadelphia. Tampa Bay won again 11-3 over Cleveland. Detroit beat Kansas City 2-1. Winner Tarek Skubal with 12 strikeouts in 7 1/3 innings. The Dodgers won at the Mets 4-2. San Diego sent the Marlins to a 10th straight loss 4-2.
2: Overnight stays mainly clear, with lows near 60. Skies turn mostly cloudy today, with highs near 85. A few clouds move in this evening, with a low in the low 70s. Tomorrow brings considerable cloudiness, with highs in the low 90s and southwest winds at 10. Monday looks partly cloudy and just as hot, with highs near 91 and west winds at 10.

0: Hey, it's Reed and Chelsea along with you. All right, Chelsea, anyone who's tried sleeping in the economy part of an airplane,
1: you know the struggle.
0: And I bought an airplane pillow probably 15 years ago, and I took it on a couple flights. I'm like, I'm not carrying around this neck pillow.
1: Yeah.
0: For the whole time in the airport, the whole trip.

0: this to the next level. And I like it. You know, I don't feel like first class is the only one that should be able to get something as simple as sleep. Mm. But I also say, if you're spending the money in first class and you sleep, what are you doing? Right? Like, you want to be there for the wining and the dining.
1: Yeah, no kidding.
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0: Reading Chelsea along with you. All right, Chelsea, guy says he's from the year 6000 and he time traveled back.
1: Oh, no.
0: Humans in the year 6000, excuse me, live under an AI overlord. And he says he's got a photo to prove it. So an anonymous man on Apex TV, I've never heard of that, claims he joined a secret 1990s program that sent him to the year 6000.
1: Okay.
0: Says humans by then live peacefully under a benevolent AI ruler. Then he presents a heavily blurred photo as proof, blaming distortion on the time travel process.
1: Hmm.
0: Video, which the website Mirror recently reshared, has racked up millions of views. The internet has largely called it a hoax. And the photo traces back to older CGI art.
1: Yeah.
0: But there you have it.
1: Okay. I don't know how I feel about all that, Reed.
0: Haven't we figured out that time travel isn't possible? Not just because someone would have already done it.
1: Right.
0: But you see these social media posts, like on Twitter, X, where it's like, is that a picture of someone holding a cell phone in 1976?
1: Mm-hmm.
0: And then it's like, Twitter's like, it's fake.
1: Right.
0: You know, and it's, but people get all lathered up about this stuff. Will humanity be around in the year 6000? You and I won't, see, but.
1: No.

0: Hey, it's Reed and Chelsea keeping you company. So during the All-Star game for baseball, which was last week, and Grant actually watched some of it, which was great. He is starting to get into sports on TV. He's five. I think he's a little late to the party. I was doing this when I was three, but we didn't have all this stuff, you know, YouTube and Netflix and Disney Plus and all this stuff when I was a kid. So, but anyway, Miss America sang God Bless America at the All-Star Game. And within an hour, strangers online were being incredibly mean. Dissecting her face, her body, her health. People were saying just horrible things. Her father, a disabled veteran, watched from the stands. And she says, holding a public title may make my work public, but it does not make my humanity public property. Which is, I think, very well said. Cassie Donegan, I believe is how you say her name. She's 28 years old. And I think that it's just such an example for especially young people with social media, with all that, you know, bullying and these things that happen. Miss America, Chelsea, is obviously someone who is considered beautiful and all this. Yeah. And she's getting picked apart. I think that 13-year-old girl who's, you know, got some friends at school that are saying certain things. Mm-hmm. I think you just got it. You know, you really, the older I get, now that I'm in my 30s and still I'm very young and so are you, but if the less you care about what most people think, you know, you want to have a small group of people, you know, your family, your kids, your parents, whatever, you know, your friends, yeah, whoever they are. And sometimes you don't want your friends or sometimes you don't want your parents. It just depends. But you got to know whose opinion you value. And I think that the smaller that circle, probably the better. Because, again, Miss America's getting picked apart.
1: That's sad.
0: And she's singing a beautiful song at an All-Star game.
1: I love her hair. I just looked up a picture. Her hair is so pretty.
0: Can't we all get along?
1: But right.
0: Social media is, it can be a very, very wonderful place. It can do wonderful things. It can also be one of the most toxic places.

when it comes to playing the hottest country music, it's happening here. Country. 100.1.

0: bring Chelsea along with you. Chelsea, Gen Z, a lot of them blame their parents for their problems. Now, millennials blame their parents, right?
1: Yeah.
0: I don't know what Gen X or boomers did, but I would assume there's some natural parent blaming that goes on there.
1: Okay.
0: But they say the shocker is there are therapists that say, Gen Z's kind of got a point on this one. So the study found 25% of Gen Zers blame parents for physical or mental health problems. 17% blame parents for relationship struggles, 15% for low motivation. 5% blame parents for everything wrong in their lives.
1: I actually saved this article, but I didn't read it.
0: What is sad is nearly 10% have gone completely no contact with a parent. Very sad. But there's therapists that say blame tells you where the wound is. It doesn't close it. Mm. So that's a pretty good therapy line. I'll use that one again.
1: Yep.
0: Blame tells you where the wound is, but blame does not close the wound.
1: Mm-hmm.
0: But you have therapists saying, yeah, maybe they have a point there.
1: And I think us as young people, maybe some young people will say, you know, my parents did this or that. And it's just like, you know, obviously if there was trauma, that's a whole different thing.
0: Yeah.
1: But you like wait till you're a parent. You know, wait till you have to make those decisions and you're not perfection. And I feel like maybe there's younger generations that expect perfection.
0: Maybe in part because of social media.
1: Yeah. It's like being a parent is not perfect. It's nothing close to perfect. And you literally just try your best.
0: Well, and when you, as a kid, you get what you want, like on your phone.
1: Yeah.
0: And it's instant. You know, you can get food and things delivered and all these things.
1: Oh, my gosh. You know, it's craziness.
0: And a human being, like a parent, can't replicate that.
1: No.
0: And I don't think you'd want a parent with all the answers.
1: Right.
0: So, again, it saddens me. I mean, you got 1 out of 10 kids that it's like, yeah, I don't talk to either of my parents. Like, that's not just a loss for your parents. It's a loss for you.
1: Yeah.
0: Again, barring your parent not being, you know, having real problems. But, yeah, that's tough. So, I like that line, you know, figure out where the wound is, but you got to do other stuff to heal it.
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4: LeBron James is signing with the 76ers, 1 year plus a player option. This will be his record-breaking 24th season. The WNBA is off. Their All-Star game is Saturday night in Chicago. Friday's three-point contest went to rookie AZ Fudd. Chiefs quarterback Patrick Mahomes was fully cleared for training camp after last season's torn ACL and LCL. The Packers reported an operating loss for last year, despite about $750 million in total revenues. Michael Kim shot a 59 at the PGA event in Minnesota. He leads by 3 strokes. To baseball, the Yankees homered in the fourth, Paul Goldschmidt, and they won 1-0 at Philadelphia. Tampa Bay won again 11-3 over Cleveland. Detroit beat Kansas City 2-1. Winner Tarek Skubal with 12 strikeouts in 7 1/3 innings. The Dodgers won at the Mets 4-2. San Diego sent the Marlins to a 10th straight loss 4-2.
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1: Mostly cloudy skies today with temperatures reaching around 86. Tonight turns partly cloudy, with lows dropping to the low 70s. Clouds hang around tomorrow as highs climb into the low 90s under a southwest wind near 10. There's a good chance of rain tomorrow night, with lows again in the low 70s and that southwest wind holding near 10. Rain looks to continue into Monday, with highs similar in the low 90s and winds shifting west near 15.
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0: Chelsea, I'm Reed. All right, so we know with like Ozempic and the GLP-1s, it's kind of affecting how people eat.
1: Yes.
0: So one of the big fast food burger chains thinks that weight loss shots are about to change fast food, and they're already testing what will come next.
1: Oh.
0: So this entity is testing smaller protein-forward items. So kind of like burger bites. These people are looking at protein bowls. We don't name the businesses.
1: Right.
0: For obvious reasons. But this is not a protein bowl. You don't even know which entity I'm talking about. When I tell you, you're going to go, really? Protein bowls.
1: Okay.
0: Chelsea, 11% of U.S. adults are now on a GLP-1. Nearly four times the level
1: what
0: 2 years ago.
1: The 90% of us that want a big hamburger.
0: I think they'll still sell them.
1: Okay.
0: But they're just going to, you know, offer these.
1: Okay.
0: Now, 11% according to Gallup. Now, how many, what percentage of people won't admit they're on a GLP-1? So I think it's higher than 11%.
1: Right, right.
0: But I don't think there's any shame in being on one. I think people should be honest about it.
1: Okay.
0: 72% of GLP-1 users say they are cutting back.
1: Really?
0: And I think they're just eating less. So, Chelsea, ever go for like a little burger bite?
1: No.
0: That's like, that's not a slider. That's like a little bite.
1: If
0: it doesn't
1: I'm
0: have the
1: going
0: bun
1: to get a
0: the...
1: burger, I'm getting a burger. Correct?
0: You've helped me with this. You know, it's like we're eating out.
1: Right.
0: And then when I eat out, I really eat out.
1: Yeah.
0: I mean, I finished your
1: That's
0: mom's chicken wrap the other day. I ate my whole thing. I'm like, are we getting the cookies?
1: Yeah. Like
0: everyone's like, we're good.
1: Let's let it rip. Come on. It's about balance, I feel.
0: No, that's how my dad is. My dad and I can eat most people under the table, but we don't eat that much otherwise.
1: Okay.
0: I mean, and with the ice cream and all the stuff.
1: Yeah.
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0: There's Chelsea Omri. Chelsea, little bragging rights here for Wisconsin. Wisconsin just cracked the top five in the country for public schools. Wallet Hub's new report ranks Wisconsin public school systems fifth best in the nation. Wisconsin scored a 60.57 out of 100 across 32 metrics.
1: Wow.
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0: State ranked 5th in quality, 18th in safety. 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Massachusetts, the best overall. New Mexico, ranked last. Wisconsin, public schools in Wisconsin, has been a debate.
1: Yeah.
0: Price Savings Act 10. There's been a lot of conversation about it. But I got to give our public schools some credit. Justin and I both, public school people. You taught in the public school system.
1: Yeah, I did.
0: Public school kids.
1: Proud of it.
0: And there's a lot of teachers doing amazing things.
1: Yeah.
0: And I do think those teachers, we got to try and help them out as much as possible.
1: That's good. Segue, sometimes you see teachers that have school supply lists online or things that you can buy for their classroom. Please help.
0: If you can afford to do it, do it. If you can't, don't hurt yourself. But for those people that can do it, it makes a big deal if you buy an extra $5 Kleenexes.
1: It's true.
0: There's a lot of things you can do with that. So it is the back to school shopping season here. It's actually been going on for about a month, which is nuts, but they're getting it earlier and earlier.
1: Of course they are.
0: Do what you can. Help out these teachers, but for all those people working hard to make the public schools what they are, a tip of the cap, because Wallet Hub's got you ranked in the top 5.

Hey, it's Reed and Chelsea. Reed, there is this new dating service that's powered by AI, and it's sweeping all across California college campuses. These kids are loving it. It's AI. It's taking AI, and it literally is matchmaking. So it's not Tinder where you're swiping and choosing yourself. It's like the AI is like matchmaking for you. It's called Ditto. It's quite different than, you know, a Tinder style model or whatever, but it's taking

0: and matching, and you get a new match every Wednesday, and then you pick a time that works for both of you to meet up, and then it even goes one step further by creating an itinerary for the first date. And I'm like, this might be good.
1: Well, how many Wednesdays do you get before it's like, well, this isn't working?
0: Yeah, I don't really know.
1: Because if you have to keep going, then is it working?
0: But I think that there is a better way of being like, you're a match, instead of choosing for yourself, because you don't always know.
1: Because you don't know what you like. You think you know what you like, you don't know what you like.
0: And if you're just choosing off of the person's picture or whatever it may be, that's not really for the long run.
1: So opposites attract is a very famous phrase.
0: Yep.
1: Ditto does not seem like it would fall under that idea.
0: Oh.
1: But how many couples do you know that are successful? There are some that are truly...
0: On interest. So like if there's interest, but it's not necessarily... You know, it could be opposite in many ways, right? Organized, disorganized. Like, it's their interest. So if they both like hiking, or if they both like, you know, eating, you and I both really enjoy Mexican food. It would pick that based on you and I both like that.
1: Okay, so I can see where you could say we have a really fun date because you both like hiking.
0: It's an initial, you right. guys have interest, and then obviously you have to see much more if you align on...
1: We got a positive AI story.
0: Views on all that. So I thought we would talk about
1: that.
0: No, that's great.
1: That's positive. That's very good.

0: Hey, it's Reed and Chelsea. Let's get a little serious here, Chelsea. So at a Cubs game recently is a viral video from Wrigley Field. And there's an older man yelling to a seated younger fan to get up during the national anthem. This was Sunday's Cubs-Twins game. So if you're a Brewer fan, right in the middle here, the anthem was performed and a man leaned in. The older man leaned in, whispered something, then smacked the younger fan in the back of the head. The younger fan then stood. And the older man said, "Thank you. Thank you so much, young man." Clip has had millions of views on X.
1: Mm-hmm.
0: Legal experts say it could qualify as battery. Now, you and I have been to plenty of sporting events. 99% of the people stand. But you do have the occasional people that don't stand. We live in a country where you do not have to stand for the national anthem. It is a free country. But I have seen people get upset at others and maybe do, you know, yell at them, maybe some curse words when they don't stand. And I would only encourage this younger fan, and maybe this is what the man whispered in his ear. We don't know what he said. Just kind of know what the national anthem stands for. And I think sometimes what people think it stands for maybe isn't what a lot of other people take it to be.
1: Yeah.
0: And I think educating yourself on that is an important thing to do as an American. I had a Canadian teacher in third grade, and I recall she didn't say the national anthem. She didn't put her hand over her heart, or the Pledge of Allegiance. And I remember students asked her, I don't think I did, and she said, "Well, I'm a Canadian citizen." But she still stood and was respectful, of course. So there's just, it is a...
1: That's interesting.
0: It can become an emotional topic
1: yeah.
0: for people. And I will admit that when I see someone not standing, I just wonder, it's like, I don't know if you're making the statement. And people can make their own statement. But I don't know if it's the statement you think you're making.
1: Mm-hmm.
0: And you'd say, well, who cares? It's their statement. Well, if you're kind of protesting, that's usually a public thing. So anyway, Chelsea, this is bringing back. We had the NFL years ago. It had that whole deal. And now that's bringing that back into the national conversation. Battery seems a little strong, but it can't hit people, of course.
1: Yeah.
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5: Mostly cloudy skies today with temperatures reaching around 86. Tonight turns partly cloudy, with lows dropping to the low 70s. Clouds hang around tomorrow as highs climb into the low 90s under a southwest wind near 10. There's a good chance of rain tomorrow night, with lows again in the low 70s and that southwest wind holding near 10. Rain looks to continue into Monday, with highs similar in the low 90s and winds shifting west near 15.

0: Chelsea Amreed. All right, Chelsea, doesn't matter how much kale you eat. It looks how long your grandma lived or your grandpa is pretty much going to decide how long you live.
1: Really?
0: Institute of Science researchers publishing in the journal Science Say Genetic explains about 55% of a human lifespan variation. That's more than double the previous estimate. People thought it was 20 to 25%.
1: Okay.
0: As they've been able to do more technology, more research. You're like, actually, it's over half. The lead researcher says lifestyle can shift life expectancy roughly 5 years in either direction.
1: Mm.
0: So if your genetic ceiling is 80, healthy habits could maybe get you 85. Bad habits drop you to 75. Reaching 95 or 100 largely requires winning the genetic lottery.
1: Yep.
0: Now, the only thing I'll say is there are some really unhealthy habits you can do that dramatically change this more than 5 years. So I don't want to say you can't go hog wild and be like, well, it's only going to cost me 5 years of my life.
1: But I think overall, it's about balance with working out. It's about balance with eating.
0: That's what you tell me.
1: You know.
0: On the flip side.
1: Gotta live life too. Gotta have that chocolate cake, Reed.
0: I don't know if that's good or bad. I don't know if, you know, that's a glass half full approach to.
1: Reed thought the anniversary was no reason to have a chocolate cake.
0: Is that the first time we've done that?
1: Are you kidding me? No.
0: We got one cake after our 1 year as a part of the free deal with the cake.
1: Okay. Surprised you remember that.
0: Why? Let me say this, though. You can improve your age. Another study says you can improve your brain at any age.
1: Right.
0: People in their 80s, their 90s, you can still cognitively improve. There's no upper age ceiling for cognitive improvement. People with the lowest starting scores
1: that
0: made the biggest gains
1: good.
0: In the study. So, don't know how long you're going to live. And would you want to know how long you were going to live anyway? But you're never too old to stop learning. It turns out just that is true, but daily consistency matters more than age, education, or gender.
1: Okay.
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0: Hey, it's Reed and Chelsea with you. Chelsea talked about one of the big fast food restaurants that is trying to take this Ozempic situation and figure out, you know, what do we got to alter?
1: Yes.
0: So now we've got something with Ozempic affecting dental. So here's what they got. GLP-1 drugs are linked to dry mouth.
1: Yes.
0: Cavities.
1: Yeah. Oh.
0: Enamel erosion. And gum inflammation.
1: We talked about how Ozempic breath.
0: Yes,
1: so
0: we
1: I'm
0: did.
1: Not surprised that it dry mouth.
0: How about cavities, enamel erosion, and gum inflammation?
1: No, I'm good.
0: But your pants fit better, I guess. So here's what happens. So it's the oral damage comes from what you said, dehydration caused by nausea, vomiting, diarrhea. Acid reflux and vomiting can wear down your enamel. There's a dentist who said water is the single most important countermeasure.
1: Mm.
0: And she's urging patients to tell their dentist they're on this GLP-1.
1: Oh.
0: So they can have

0: conversation about ways to fight again all of these things.
1: It's like you're, you know, you're just, I don't really
0: know. It's whack-a-mole.
1: Thinner waist, you.
0: And your teeth fall off.
1: That's the perfect way to describe it. But I am going to say I was influenced, inspired by the little hamburger sliders we were talking about.
0: Mm-hmm.
1: So tonight, actually, we're having Sloppy Joe's for dinner, Bree. And I don't have buns, but I have those, like, dinner rolls, and they're, like, little bite-sized. So we're going to have little Sloppy Joe, like,
0: Brielle's going to, bite-sized. 2-year-old's going to love this.
1: And I'm like, oh, my gosh, I should have thought about this before because the kids is me so much easier to eat.
0: Well, and it'll be fun. And if you can make food fun.
1: Yes, then they eat, and it's not an hour process, right, Reed? Or that's the hope, anyway.
0: Sometimes an hour is fast in our house.

0: Hey, it's Reed and Chelsea with you. All right, so we got this chocolate cake celebrating our anniversary, and by we, I mean Chelsea.
1: Of course I did. Are you kidding me?
0: Because it is her and Grant's favorite, even though it's not my favorite, but that does not concern Chelsea,
1: it's
0: even though
1: about
0: it's an anniversary
1: you.
0: Cake. It should be somewhat about me, but Grant was just over the moon, and I have to say, it was a better version of
1: that. I know.
0: It's a store-bought chocolate cake. So
1: why was that?
0: Why the inconsistency? I don't know, but this was inconsistent in the best way. It was so good.
1: Wait a second. We didn't put it in the refrigerator.
0: Well, and I want to ask, I know we've got some
1: That's
0: maybe
1: why,
0: guys
1: Reed.
0: Too, but I'll ask the gals, 910-912-6060. I mean, is that something? And are there any tricks to keeping it a bit fresher? Because I feel like you get 2 days.
1: Mm-hmm.
0: I mean, we're not going to eat. It's not a big chocolate cake, but you don't want to eat the whole thing in a day and a half.
1: Yes.
0: You'd like this to last at least into the third day.
1: Mm-hmm.
0: Just so you can feel okay about yourself. But I want to keep it this fresh. But man, moist is not a word people typically are comfortable with hearing out of a microphone. But that's what it was. And once it dries out, Chelsea, it gets to be...
1: I know. It's true.
0: So you don't want to eat it quick, but you're also kind of like, well, it's going to lose its best flavor. So if anyone has any tricks with this, can you freeze part of it? Which Chelsea says is unnecessary, but I'm wondering if we freeze it for
1: I'm going to eat it quick enough. No need.
0: Again, it's 9-12-60-60.
1: We're talking about a cake like this big, people.
0: But it's dense.
1: So what?
0: I mean, it's
1: delicious is what it is.

0: moving on.
1: She's Chelsea. I'm Reed. Okay, Chelsea, getting married, Gen Z.
2: Oh.
1: We have 34 new wedding rules. Don't be afraid. Oh, we will not go through 34 new wedding rules.
2: Based on that generation.
1: Let's go with a couple of these here. First off, no ChatGPT vows.
2: Oh, my gosh.
1: Okay, you cannot do that. You got to come from the heart. Mm. And if you don't have a heart, you shouldn't be getting married.
2: Oh, boy.
1: That's what I say anyway.
2: Do you Grinchy over there?
1: You know I do. It's just sometimes suppressed.
2: Some days it's questionable.
1: No white Converse shoes for brides.
2: Why?
1: No mason jars.
2: Oh.
1: For what?
2: See, this is...
1: Flowers or... Because they're saying no barn weddings.
2: Oh, okay.
1: And I've been to some phenomenal barn weddings, and I'm very pro-barn wedding.
2: See, this is so interesting how this is swinging the other way. Okay, keep going.
1: Ditch the bridesmaids. Just you and the...
2: Yeah, I have seen that.
1: And the husband. Kill the garter toss.
2: Oh.
1: Skip the flower girl.
2: This is no fun.
1: Cash bars and monogrammed mugs are out.
2: Oh.
1: Hire a wedding content creator instead. There's something about people, though, that they make their own stuff.
2: Okay, instead of cash bar, it's an open bar. So what are you doing? You're paying for everything? That doesn't make any sense. Okay, keep going. Or you're not having a bar at all.
1: You got to have a bar. You have to have a bar.
2: Well,
1: or you have to stay on the invitation. There will not be a bar.
2: Okay.
1: Because I want to know that. I'm not walking in blind. I've said this before. Back to the ChatGPT vows. It is called grounds for divorce. You could just stop the ceremony before you make it official, and then you wouldn't even have to go through the whole divorce.
2: Okay.

0: Thoughts on those, Chels? I know you like a good barn wedding.
1: I don't know. I like the mason jar. I like a good barn wedding.
0: You're a millennial, though.
1: It's true. We didn't have any mason jars at ours, but...
0: I don't remember what we had for decor.
1: Of course you
0: don't. But it was beautiful.
2: Hi, I'm Bernadette. 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
4: Mostly cloudy skies today with temperatures reaching around 86. Tonight turns partly cloudy, with lows dropping to the low 70s. Clouds hang around tomorrow as highs climb into the low 90s under a southwest wind near 10. There's a good chance of rain tomorrow night, with lows again in the low 70s and that southwest wind holding near 10. Rain looks to continue into Monday, with highs similar in the low 90s and winds shifting west near 15.
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0: read Chelsea along with you. All right, Chelsea, let's talk about popcorn brain. This does not seem like it could be a good thing.
1: Oh,
0: there's a name.
1: I want to talk about popcorn.
0: We had some popcorn the other night. It was, you got to do high heat. I was having such inconsistent popcorn popping after being quite good at it for years. And
1: yeah.
0: I think that
1: we changed brands of seeds.
0: We did. And
1: isn't a popcorn seed a popcorn seed, though?
0: No, as Chelsea would tell you, some puff up much fluffier.
1: It's true.
0: With a better crunch than others.
1: Why is that?
0: I think what I was doing was I'm using avocado oil, healthy, high heat, high smoke point, which is good. Mm-hmm. You don't want to use like olive oil. But I think as I've just cooked other stuff, it's like, well, low and slow oftentimes is great. You make eggs that way.
1: Yeah.
0: But that does not work for popcorn. You want high heat. So coming up, there's a name for what happens, though, when your kids can't sit through dinner without a screen. And it's called popcorn brain. We're going to dive a little bit more into what University of Washington professor has to say about this.
1: Ooh, I like this.
0: And is there anything we can do as parents to try and help these kids break free from this? I don't know if addiction's too strong of a word.
1: Okay.
0: But we'll talk about it.
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0: Reading Chelsea along with you. Let's get back, Chelsea, to this popcorn brain. This is what happens when your kids can't sit through dinner without a screen. And experts say they have the fix. So a University of Washington professor, David Levy, described kids so hooked on digital multitasking that slow tasks bore them. Not enough stimulation happening.
1: Yep.
0: So you think your kid might have this. Here's what we got. Shifting attention, constant stimulation cravings, poor follow through, and trouble regulating their emotions. This was a study of 8 to 12-year-olds linked heavy media multitasking to more distress and worse sleep. So we kind of feel like we know a lot of this, right?
1: Okay.
0: So what do? It's a lot of parents, what you think you're supposed to do, you got to urge screen-free time. And urge is maybe not strong enough. You've got to dictate for the help of your 8-year-old. No screen time. You've got to urge, be bored sometimes.
1: Yes.
0: Now, when I was a kid, my mom said, you can't say you're bored. That was not allowed.
1: Okay.
0: She said, go outside, find something to do.
1: Oh.
0: Different time in the late 90s to early 2000s.
1: Mm-hmm.
0: But in this case, they say, no, kids being bored and not having constant stuff coming at you is good.
1: Yep.
0: They say urge them doing chores. And I agree with that. You're going to work a lot in your life. Hopefully. Work is a blessing. And finding joy in achieving those things is really good.
1: Yeah.
0: And they say analog hobbies is what they're calling them. Reading, drawing something.
1: Yes.
0: These are really good things to do.
1: Yeah.
0: I think we know this instinctually,
1: mm-hmm.
0: but sometimes it's easy. Just give the kids a tablet and, you know, so you can get your stuff done.
1: Yeah.
0: Get them involved in those chores, though.
1: Okay.
0: You know, and they're not going to do it the best way. This is something, you know, I think all parents have got to learn. Well, that's not how you clean a floor. Practice. And, you know, if you got to clean it anyway, do something else. Let them come back. I mean, Brielle loves pushing around a little Swiffer mop.
1: She does.
0: She loves it. Of course, we're going to encourage that. It's great. And, you know, she gets some stuff.
1: Does she maybe hit her brother in the head with it? Yes.
0: Well, what happens is he comes up and he wants to do it, and she's a very feisty little thing. And I tell Grass that just back up, dude.
1: Yeah.
0: Let her do what she's doing.

0: Hey, it's Reed and Chelsea with you. Earlier, Chelsea, we talked about maybe getting some decent shut-eye in economy class for an airplane. Now we're going to talk about the move to officially ban like phone calls on a flight. Could be happening.
1: Oh, now, that needs to happen.
0: I actually didn't know this wasn't already banned.
1: Right.
0: And I'm going, how is someone making a phone call at 30,000 feet? Well, with the internet, they buy that little internet subscription thing, and then they FaceTime their buddy.
1: Sure.
0: So if you've ever sat next to, you ever sat next to someone making a call? I never have. I've only been next to someone who makes a call right before they take off.
1: Yeah, yeah, same. And, but it's
0: and
1: annoying
0: the
1: then.
0: Stewardess is all over them, and it's like, dude, could you just, hold on, yeah. I just got, we're taxiing.
1: Yeah.
0: Did you not know this was happening? Like, unless your wife is in labor,
1: right?
0: We got to move forward here. So Congress may do something about it, Chelsea, the Quiet Skies Act. I got to say, the branding of some of these is quite good.
1: Mm-hmm.
0: Would ban phone and video calls on U.S. flights. It was introduced by a couple of Democrats and a couple of Republicans. So you got bipartisan support.
1: Okay.
0: Buzzwords there.
1: Yeah.
0: The bill forces the FAA to finalize the ban within 180 days. And Congress voted to require this ban back in 2018, but it was never implemented. You have other flight attendants who have talked about this, and they've said, this is about safety and crew communication. It's not just about etiquette.
1: Yeah.
0: Like, we can't have somebody talking loudly on a flight for us to do our job well. So I kind of thought this was already a thing, but then I didn't think about, well, what about the internet part of it?
1: Mm-hmm.
0: And as they maybe do some of this Starlink internet stuff, like, they do got to get this to a point where it's like, you can't do that.
1: Yeah.
0: So then you have the person trying to, like, sneak around and do it.
1: Mm.
0: Like, holding up the bathroom because they're, you know, in there making their important call.

0: Reading Chelsea along with you. All right, Chelsea, so 6 feet tall was kind of always the baseline for women with guys.
1: Yes.
0: With dating. The newest dating flex is not height. Single women say men with roommates are increasingly a no-go, calling it a sign of dependence or immaturity. So having your own place, no roommates.
1: Okay.
0: That is now the new thing. This one podcast host said, if a man doesn't have his own place, it's a heavy no for me. And this is becoming a sign of also financial responsibility.
1: Yeah.
0: Nationwide median roommate seeker age is now 28 for men, 26 for women.
1: Okay.
0: Men are pushing back online, defending roommates as smart money in expensive cities.
1: Yeah.
0: I'll tell you, like, so in college, I had a roommate freshman year, still a great friend of mine, John. And then I lived by myself. I lived with my brother sophomore year. And then junior, senior year, I lived by myself.
1: Mm-hmm.
0: And it was actually really good in some ways because I was doing a lot of things and I was trying to do radio station stuff and all of that. But you had roommates.
1: Yes.
0: And you liked it. But
1: they just did a segment on the Today Show a couple days ago that talked about how kids, millennials, Gen Zers are moving back with their parents, and it's like a mutual beneficial thing.
0: For the parents too?
1: Yes. Because,
0: and
1: well,
0: how the parents benefit?
1: Well, this story was about a young gal who looks like she had her stuff together and lived in a big city, and the rent was $1,800 a month just for herself. On and on and on. And she could never get ahead to, like, you know, have money to have a down payment for a house or anything. So she moved back in with her parents. So she helps with, like, chores and the laundry and the dishwasher and making meals. And it's just like, well, not every kid does that. You know, it's not always a mutually beneficial
0: thing. No, if you're a kid and, you know, don't be a bum.
1: Yep.
0: But I'll say this whole idea of, like, kids living with their parents being so strange, that was humanity for most of human history.
1: Yeah.
0: This is a very recent thing in human history where it's like, you know, the gal may go marry the guy, and then, but they were around a family.
1: Yeah.
0: This whole, no, go out on your own, do it by yourself. So that is where I got to say, ladies, it's a little unfair if it's like, no, he can't even have a roommate.
1: I agree.
0: How is a guy supposed to do that?
1: I agree.
0: And then you go to this place, like, well, it's a dump. Well, right, he can't have a roommate. So he can't afford anything better than this. So
1: yeah,
0: in some
1: ways,
0: these guys can't win.
1: Good luck with that.
0: That is guys with women, I feel like, in many ways. We can't win.
1: Yeah.
0: Fair?
1: Yes.
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0: Casey, I'm Reed. RHL's Lyme disease. Very, very serious. I know people who have had it. And once you have it, it sticks with you for the rest of your life. I mean, yes, it's going to have those effects. There's a Seattle woman. And the person I know, actually, who got Lyme disease got it in Seattle hiking.
1: Really?
0: One person's got a new idea. She is...
1: Dude, I guess I just think about ticks are just... But I suppose it's everywhere.
0: Yes. Yep. Yeah, no, in those... I mean, certain parts of the country worse than others.
1: Yeah, yeah.
0: Certainly, okay. We deal with it a lot around here.
1: Okay.
0: One woman, a Seattle woman, stings herself with 10 bees 3 times a week to try and combat her Lyme's disease symptoms. Yeah, stick with me here. She began this in 2021, and it worsened in 2023 after standard treatments failed. So... She spent 8 months preparing before her first sting. The protocol runs 2 to 3 years. And she says that her pain, dizziness, and flu-like feeling have dramatically eased. She keeps an EpiPen with her every time. Her viral post has hit 56 million views. So again, she's stinging herself with 30 bees a week to try and combat her Lyme's disease symptoms.
1: Wow.
0: I don't know if there's any real thing to this. You can look that up yourself. Certainly, this is not any sort of...
1: Please consult your own healthcare provider. This is not
0: But I will say, advice. People can get desperate fighting Lyme's disease symptoms.
1: No,
0: because
1: I,
0: they can be debilitating for years.
1: Right.
0: But this is a new one. I have never heard of that.
1: But again, Ray, please consult your own healthcare provider, because I have never heard of such a thing.
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0: I'm Reed. That is Chelsea. All right, Chels. I know that this kind of stuff sort of scares you a little bit.
1: Okay.
0: There was a 7-ton fireball that exploded undetected in March, I believe it was. March 17th. It was a 6-foot wide, 7-ton asteroid that exploded over Valley City, Ohio.
1: Oh my gosh. It entered, start freaking out.
0: It entered the atmosphere at 45,000 miles per hour.
1: Yep.
0: So a good clip.
1: Sounds about right.
0: And NASA or whomever said that it had the force of 250 tons of TNT.
1: Perfect.
0: Big explosion. Here's the kicker. Not NASA, not the Air Force. Nobody saw it coming.
1: I'm going to freak out.
0: Kaboom. And they're like, what was that?
1: You're kidding me.
0: Now, we're spending
1: how
0: much
1: money? What's the source
0: on
1: this? Is this legit?
0: Live Science, NASA.
1: Okay.
0: So NASA's like, whoops. The fireball was visible from 16 states. Wisconsin, Ontario.
1: Really?
0: Yes.
1: Oh.
0: And I don't know why we didn't hear as much about this, but I think it sort of exploded and...
1: And nobody wanted to say.
0: What was that?
1: Oh my gosh.
0: Meteorite fragments likely fell in Medina County, Ohio, potentially the first U.S. meteorite fall of the year. Experts say current sky surveys simply can't spot dark rocks that small until they hit the atmosphere.
1: Okay.
0: So while you think of a 6-foot wide, 7-ton asteroid doesn't seem small.
1: Mm-hmm.
0: Again, blasting the equivalent of 250 tons.
1: Blasting.
0: That's not pounds. That's tons of dynamite. No telescope on Earth can detect it.
1: Oh, perfect.
0: So I don't know. We're spending a lot of money on this stuff, and it's, you know, this massive explosion, and it's like, oh. So.
1: Right at the Buckeyes, hey?
0: Right at the Buckeyes. But again, you could view it from Wisconsin, I guess. Wow. I think I'd rather not. That's one of those things. I think I don't mind seeing shooting stars, but
1: yeah,
0: that would really
1: freak
0: that'd rock you, literally.
1: I wonder why we didn't hear about that. It's concerning.

0: Hey, it's Reed and Chelsea with you. Styles come back. One person wrote about how their old shoes, their old sneakers from high school are cool again, and they're very comfortable.
1: Oh.
0: And
1: do they stink?
0: I thought you kept your sneakers from like 2006.
1: That's surprising to me. I don't allow Reed to do that.
0: I know, and some of them are still good looking, but even after a year, they wear out.
1: Yeah.
0: And they're not as good for your feet.
1: Mm-hmm.
0: So then I suggest, well, I will just turn them into my outside shoes. If we have a campfire,
1: mm-hmm.
0: or if I have to do something with the lawn, and Chelsea says no, because to her point, I could end up having like 8 pairs of shoes.
1: You do.
0: In the garage.
1: And you have.
0: Piled up into one of those white crate mm-hmm. type things.
1: Yeah.
0: I feel like shoes are it's hard for men to get rid of shoes because it's like, well, they were expensive.
1: Mm-hmm.
0: And they still work. That's where, like, jeans, you know? And sometimes I know women's, like my grandma for all these years, just had to throw out my grandpa's old jeans.
1: Oh, yes.
0: It was inevitable. If we had a family gathering, she said he would get ready and he would put on his, like, ugly jeans.
1: Mm-hmm.
0: She's like, you have nice jeans. He's like, but these are comfortable.
1: More comfortable.
0: Yeah, yep. The more you wear that stuff, the more comfortable they are.
1: Mm-hmm.
0: So eventually you just had to throw them out. I know, coaches that would wear the same tie from like the 80s.
1: Yeah.
0: Wives just get rid of them. You know, you have new ties.

0: Want you to classic. Be a little bit in style.
1: But to keep, especially your shoes, like...
0: From high school.
1: You know, after a year, the shoes need to be replaced. The insoles are just not the same.
0: But that is something you can feel good about. You know, hey, these clothes still fit from high school. Now, they're shoes, so I don't know if they're not your pants.
1: Right.
0: But that is one item from high school that you could still wear, even if, you know, the pants don't fit.

0: Reed and Chelsea with you. All right, Chelsea, let's talk about daylight savings time.
1: Oh.
0: Did Jason text us in?
1: Yes, he did.
0: Jason is awesome. We appreciate it. 910-912-6060. You ever want to give us a topic here? Mm-hmm. All right, so the House just voted to lock the clocks on daylight savings time forever.
1: Yeah.
0: No more changing them.
1: Okay.
0: Now, at first blush, I love this.
1: Okay.
0: Because I do not like when it's dark at 4 p.m.
1: Yep.
0: Right around Christmas, you know, December 21st, I think, is the, quote, shortest day of the year in terms of daylight around here. And it's terrible. I think about deer hunting. Now, you're going to get in the stand later, and you're going to stay later. Which, for someone like your dad, it's like, well, that doesn't make sense, because your dad gets up at about 3:45 a.m. on an off day. I exaggerate for effect.
1: Okay.
0: For me, this is good. Mm-hmm. How do you feel about mornings are going to be darker?
1: Yeah.
0: You're going to have more light at night is how this would go if you stay with this.
1: So it passed the House, but then it has to pass the Senate,
0: We're not
1: right?
0: done yet. Yeah, we're not done yet.
1: Okay.
0: It heads to the Senate.
1: Okay.
0: President Trump, by the way, says he supports it, so he would sign it into law.
1: I don't know. I see... We're gonna talk about this coming up too, but I see how, you know, as a teacher, it would be very helpful. The kids are so off for a week. As parents, it would be very helpful to not have it so off for a week. I don't know.
0: Better for people's, you know, I mean, there's car accidents and heart attacks and all that stuff.
1: Okay.
0: Coming up, I'm going to give you what doctors say, and it may surprise you. Surprises me on what they say, and I don't like it, but we'll talk about it coming up.
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8: Today's looking mostly cloudy with highs near 84. Clouds will linger tonight as lows settle near 71. Tomorrow turns partly cloudy and downright steamy with highs in the low 90s and a heat index around 100, plus southwest winds at 10. Rain becomes likely tomorrow night with around a tenth of an inch possible. Lows again in the low 70s and southwest winds holding at 10.

0: Daylight savings time. Everybody, it seems like this is on top of people's minds because the House just voted to say, yeah, let's do it. Let's lock in daylight savings time forever. And now it goes to the Senate. President Trump says, I'm game. I'll sign it if you guys pass it. This has been talked about, I feel like, for 10 years, 15 years.
1: Yeah.
0: Some places have actually done away with changing the clocks. I think like in Arizona, they don't.
1: Yep, correct.
0: So I like the idea of it being lighter later. But like if you go northern Wisconsin, Chelsea, you could have winter sunrise could fall after 9 in the morning. Okay, so you're dark until 9 a.m.
1: Okay.
0: So sleep doctors say, actually, don't lock in daylight savings time, lock in standard time. That's the healthier option. A Stanford study found permanent standard time carries lower risks of stroke and obesity than permanent daylight savings time. The U.S. tried permanent daylight savings time during the 1973 energy crisis.
1: I'm just reading this now, Reid.
0: And they abandoned it in less than a year. They're like, this is terrible. Right. So this could be a be careful what you wish for scenario.
1: Okay.
0: Now, here's my question. If daylight savings time becomes permanent, is that then considered standard time? Or will we forever call it daylight savings time?
1: Yeah, I don't know.
0: Will the world...
1: I don't know.
0: ...have lost an hour forever?
1: Oh, my gosh.
0: Like the calendar that starts...
1: I don't know.
0: With Jesus, does that... Do we then lose 2,026 years? Does an hour forever...
1: Of course your brain
0: goes there. Or
1: is
0: that not really how time works?
1: That's not really how time works.
0: Then you ask, what is time actually?
1: Oh my gosh. We don't have time for that today, I'll tell you that.
0: No, not at this pace. We're losing time.

0: Of course your brain
1: Or is
0: goes
1: that not
0: there.
1: Really how time works?
0: That's not really how time works.
1: And you ask, what is time actually?
0: Oh my gosh. We don't have time for that today, I'll tell you that.
1: No, not at this pace. We're losing time.

0: Hey, it's Reed and Chelsea along with you. Some good news here, Chelsea, in the Aaron Rodgers front and his family.
1: Saw this.
0: Did you see this?
1: Yeah, it makes my heart happy. It really does. Obviously, we don't know the behind the scenes, and nor should we, but it really is like it's never too late, you know?
0: No, so there's about a decade of a very public silence of Aaron Rodgers and his family. And his brother said certain things.
1: On The Bachelor.
0: Yep, I think his dad very rarely would comment. But there was a smiling family photo of Aaron with his mom, dad, and brother Luke.
1: I saw it on Aaron's because I follow him on him.

0: him on Insta, and he put the location as Planet Earth.
1: And he posted another bonding week, which suggests more than one.
0: Oh,
1: now it's his brother. Okay, his brother Jordan was the one who was on The Bachelor and said this stuff. He was not pictured.
0: Okay, which is sad because he married a great gal, JoJo, and they now have a little girl. And they had, I think, some struggles with that. But now they have a little girl, and she's so sweet. And I hope that she knows her uncle, Aaron.
1: Yeah, it's, as you said, Chelsea, never too late. Mm-hmm. And I just wonder if, and this article kind of highlighted, just this is his last NFL season, he said.
0: Yeah.
1: He got married last year. And you just kind of wonder if now he's sort of being married.
0: Right.
1: Final NFL season, looking beyond football. And if you just get perspective at different times in your life,
0: mm-hmm.
1: and maybe Aaron is getting some of that. I mean, I don't care if you're an Aaron fan or not. You got to root for him and his family to be good.
0: Yeah.
1: And another bonding week, as I said, suggests that there has been more than one, and
0: that's
1: hopefully
0: cool.
1: Many more in the future.
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9: Oh, oh.

0: Reed and Chelsea with you. All right, we're going to talk about Jimothy. If you don't know who Jimothy is a raccoon in Seattle that has a spinal problem. It's a short spine, but it's living this happy, healthy life, and it's this cute little furball. And it has absolutely gone viral.
1: I mean, but you can tell that he has something.
0: Yeah, but he's doing well, and it appears like he's not in pain. And there's all these videos going very viral about this raccoon.
1: Oh.
0: You know, he looks like a raccoon, but also different. Yeah. Than a raccoon.
1: I literally typed in Jimothy on Google, and I'm seeing a bunch of articles, and then there was just a replica of Jimothy that went across the page. I am not even kidding you. Go on Google and do it.
0: It's wild.
1: I'm going to hit refresh to see if it does it again.
0: Okay, let me try here.
1: It does. Please go on Google and
0: what I enjoy, though, is like, this is... So, there was some gal that posted this and just came up with Jimothy, and this went, I mean, that became the the name. There Jimothy goes. Wow.
1: See it?
0: Right there on Google.
1: I mean, he is like very famous. Very.
0: And you have health experts like, okay, don't approach this animal. Oh. Let him be in his natural, do what he does. Don't try and feed him. But he's this incredibly famous, like, raccoon.
1: Wow.
0: And there's a video, people, I guess, have been watching him since he was a little baby that just didn't go viral. So there's video picture, Chelsea, of, like, the mom being super protective of him when he was, like, a little baby.
1: Oh, my
0: gosh. And they're like, she's the real hero in all this, like, for protecting. Because, like, if you didn't have a mom like this, that would never survived.
1: Gotcha.
0: But it's learned how to do its thing. And someone's like, is it in
1: pain?
0: Yeah. Is it in pain? It's like, they don't think so.
1: Yeah.
0: He just has a shorter spine. But everything else seems to work great.
1: Okay.
0: So can we embrace... I mean, to me, there's a part of this where, like, you know, post-World Cup, people are really trying to find something. But there's a beauty to people saying this is nature overcoming imperfect situations.
1: Oh, sure.
0: And I'm like, you know, and no one's made this political yet.
1: I'm all about Jimothy.
0: As far as I know, this is... No one's made this political yet, which is saying something in this country.
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Today's looking mostly cloudy with highs near 84. Clouds will linger tonight as lows settle near 71. Tomorrow turns partly cloudy and downright steamy, with highs in the low 90s and a heat index around 100, plus southwest winds at 10. Rain becomes likely tomorrow night, with around a tenth of an inch possible. Lows again in the low 70s and southwest winds holding at 10.

0: Hey, it's Reed and Chelsea along with you. All right, Chelsea, nice to not have quite as much heat.
1: Yes.
0: As we were dealing with before. Japan is debuting something to try and help out with the heat, is a vending machine-sized cooling pod. It's a refrigerator for humans. So imagine stepping into a vending machine and coming out 5 minutes later, cooled off.
1: No way.
0: A Japanese firm launched this box, a steel booth that cools a worker in about 5 to 10 minutes. The interior holds at 15 degrees Celsius while blasting 5 degrees at the air, neck, and shoulders. I'm sorry. I need to get this into naturally Fahrenheit.
1: Oh, yes, you do.
0: Would you step into one of these, my somewhat claustrophobic wife?
1: I would have to know how to get out.
0: Depends how hot it would be.
1: Depends how hot it would be, but you know who would love one of these is your brother Ty.
0: Oh yes,
1: he'd literally like maybe buy it for his apartment. Seriously,
0: that's 41 degrees Fahrenheit, so that wouldn't even be cool enough for.

0: on a hot day.
1: Yeah, no, that's... Well, your body also can't go into shock, so I get why they have it
0: That's what I wonder, Chelsea, is it runs on a standard outlet.
1: Mm-hmm.
0: It's got a 20-minute auto shutoff, so, you know, you couldn't turn into a popsicle in there.
1: Okay.
0: It's aimed at construction sites, factories, warehouses, outdoor festivals.
1: Do you have to stand? Because it would be better if you sat.
0: I think you have to stand.
1: Okay.
0: But I would imagine they'll get a bench in there if enough people ask. But what does this do to the body? I mean, we've all experienced that this summer where you get, like, really hot, and then you walk into your really AC house, and then you walk outside. You can catch a head cold.
1: Yeah, it's true.
0: Doing that.
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0: Hey, it's Reed and Chelsea along with you. All right, a lot of women, young women specifically, are chronically tired. Chels?
1: Yes. I'm in that category.
0: This gal can get 9.5 hours of sleep on a weekend day, and she's still tired that night. Do the yawn. That's a real yawn.
1: That's so real, you guys.
0: Doctors are seeing a wave of young women who can sleep 8 hours and still feel wrecked. What's going on here? They say it's not burnout.
1: Uh-oh. Do I have some sort of condition?
0: Doctors report a rising number of young women with persistent fatigue that rest can't fix. 50% of women ages 18 to 24 say they experience high stress, quote, always.
1: 18 to 24. Okay.
0: Or often.
1: Mm-hmm.
0: Now, let's just understand, if you're experiencing high stress always,
1: yeah,
0: that is horrible for you.
1: Yeah.
0: Symptoms include brain fog, low stamina, poor sleep quality, and diminished motivation. Experts blame chronic stress, hybrid work, blurring boundaries.
1: Okay.
0: Digital overstimulation.
1: Yeah.
0: That work from home thing, you're like, oh, it's so great. You never leave.
1: Yeah. You never get away.
0: It's so easy to just pull my laptop out here.

0: get a couple things done when you couldn't do that in the past. Don't look at me.
1: I'm looking at you.
0: Doctors recommend 7 to 9 hours of sleep. We know this. Dimming lights 2 hours before bed and not skipping meals. Now, when you just want to sit back and stream something or watch a TV show or whatever, you know, that makes that 2 hours before bed tough. But you could read a book.
1: Mm-hmm.
0: I know. You'd say, well, that would be tiring to do. Right. You make yourself tired and fall asleep. So nothing about young men being constantly stressed out here, but I guess women are.
1: We're also the moms.
0: Well, as they say, no brain, no pain, right?

0: Hey, it's Reed and Chelsea. Reed, this is happening in places all throughout New York City. Gen Z are having a hard time with the 9-to-5. They are using lunch breaks to nap or cry in weird places. So there are employees all over New York finding little places like nap pods. Or in this article from the New York Post, there was this guy who said he paid to go into the movie theater and took about an hour nap and then headed back to work. So that's how they utilize their lunch break.
1: You should eat something.
0: I mean, yeah, I just don't know how you're napping, eating everything in an hour, but
1: 20-minute nap.
0: Maybe.
1: 20-minute nap. 17-minute nap, actually. That might be a sweet spot.
0: Okay.
1: It can be done because I do it, and it's great because you don't get into the deep sleep. I feel bad about the crying thing. I mean, if you're going to lunch every day having a good cry, I'm not here to judge, but you may be in the wrong occupation.
0: Mm-hmm.
1: If you hate it that much.
0: Right.
1: But, again, easy for me to say. I enjoy doing this, but if you feel stuck and you got bills to pay.
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0: Hey, it's Chelsea. He's Reed. Reed, there was a flight, I guess, that arrived in Sweden, and it was an hour late because there was a 3-year-old child who would not sit in his seat. Like, they couldn't literally take off because this kid wouldn't sit down.
1: Oh, imagine it was your kid.
0: And he was too old to sit in his parents' lap, so, you know, trying to get them to sit down. This is from the NewYorkPost.com, and then it says in the article, you know, people are talking about this, and they were then an hour late arriving to Sweden because of this whole situation. And it's like, if you had a connecting flight, or if you had a car service, or whatever you have, like, that's scheduled afterwards, that's very challenging. So

0: then...
1: I mean, does that open up the parents to a lawsuit?
0: Then,
1: if you missed a connecting flight and it cost you, like, thousands of dollars?
0: Yeah, I don't know what to say about that. But then it brought up the debate online about would you pay for an adults-only flight?
1: Hmm.
0: And it's like, that's
1: it depends how much it would be. I would pay for an adults-only dinner. We've talked about that.
0: Oh, like a specific part in the restaurant.
1: Yeah, like you and I, like if you and I mean, we go out to eat, you and I, just us for fun, twice a year. I mean, is that exaggerating? Sometimes we get to do it for the work thing.
0: Yeah.
1: I'll pay a little extra for, no screaming kids next to me. And I love screaming kids.
0: Yeah.
1: I have two. We have two.
0: Yeah, I mean,
1: but a flight, that could be expensive.
0: I feel bad for the parent because there's people saying, you know, online, like, you know, that's a parenting issue and all that.
1: I feel like a lot of those people don't have kids. You know, if you say, Taylor said this when we saw her, she's like, you know, anyone who says, you know, control your kid doesn't have a kid.
0: Right.
1: And I'm like, you're not wrong.
0: Yeah.
1: Because if you have a kid, you know, I've been there. You've been there with Brielle. Mm-hmm. She was two. I mean, when we took her to Florida and she was two, well, she still is two, with your family, it was crazy.
0: Yeah.
1: She would not sit. And I finally, you switched seats to me and I'm like, darling, you've got to.
0: No, she sat. She just wouldn't have her seatbelt on.
1: And then she would stand up and look behind her at Grant.
0: Sure. Oh, okay.
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7: Today's looking mostly cloudy with highs near 84. Clouds will linger tonight as lows settle near 71. Tomorrow turns partly cloudy and downright steamy with highs in the low 90s and a heat index around 100, plus southwest winds at 10. Rain becomes likely tomorrow night with around a tenth of an inch possible. Lows again in the low 70s and southwest winds holding at 10.

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Thunder Country. 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

0: Reading Chelsea with you. Turns out Chelsea Wisconsin savers are quietly outpacing most of the country when it comes to putting money away for retirement. Good on Wisconsinites. Was reading an average retirement savings across the 50 states. Wisconsin's medium retirement savings is $58,000 per household. Roughly 73% of Wisconsinite households have a retirement account. Mm-hmm. Connecticut's the best. Yeah, the Journal Sentinel separately reports Wisconsin ranks 24th for budget-friendly retirement.
1: Okay.
0: But $58,000 does not seem...
1: But that is if you're...
0: What am I not understanding here?
1: If you're 30 or if you're...
0: Okay.
1: Isn't it, right? It
0: that must be.
1: Everybody's, and this is where the middle ground is. It's not saying...
0: Thank you for explaining, because I was genuinely like, they're not going to go far with these grocery prices.
1: It's true. But eggs are not expensive right now. So we've been eating...
0: Oh, man. Eggs are one of the great... I mean, that was $7 a carton, and Taylor Swift was getting involved years ago, and now it's like,
1: Taylor
0: you know...
1: Taylor Swift.
0: Wasn't she... Because she didn't know the price of eggs or something?
1: Oh, is that right?
0: I thought so.
1: I'm
0: now
1: sure she doesn't.
0: Oh, we're eating eggs in our house, and I love that. That's good protein.
1: Okay.
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Oh my God. It's not even the end of summer and pumpkin is getting thrown into, it's Ritter. Kind of grossed out by this latest pumpkin food item. I'll tell you about it coming up.

0: I'm sure I'm the only one that is not excited about this. By the way, it's Ritter. I just saw that M&M's is dropping pumpkin pie flavored candies. Obviously, you know, ahead of the fall and Halloween, Thanksgiving. And I don't know about you, but first off, I don't care for pumpkin flavored anything. Secondly, can we just have summer? Like, why are we forcing pumpkin upon us and forcing fall to us when it's July? I mean, at this rate, you're trying to bring us Halloween stuff now. It's going to be Christmas candy by next week.
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2: Within the last few moments, Los Angeles Rams head coach Sean McVay updated the situation regarding Aaron Donald, who is considering coming out of retirement to rejoin the Rams.
3: I genuinely do not have an answer on whether he is or isn't. I know he's preparing himself to be able to make that decision, and if he feels good, then you guys know he's going to be ready to rock. But if not, he's earned the right. He doesn't owe us anything, and he's a special person. You guys know what he means to me.
2: The San Francisco 49ers announced earlier head coach Kyle Shanahan's participation at the outset of training camp will be limited after he was injured in a car accident 11 days ago. Shanahan suffered a severe concussion, broke three ribs.

0: broke his nose and his hand. He also needed over 40 stitches in his face. Drugs and alcohol were not involved, according to police. Neither Shanahan nor the other driver were cited for the collision.
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6: Today's looking mostly cloudy with highs near 84. Clouds will linger tonight as lows settle near 71. Tomorrow turns partly cloudy and downright steamy with highs in the low 90s and a heat index around 100, plus southwest winds at 10. Rain becomes likely tomorrow night with around a tenth of an inch possible. Lows again in the low 70s and southwest winds holding at 10.

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2: You guys are awesome.

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Real talk quick. 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

What's up? It's Ritter. So I, yesterday on my way home, drove past the gas station down the street from me, and I guess I hadn't looked at gas prices in a couple of days, but oh my goodness. What happened, y'all?

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0: What's up? It's Ritter. So I was mentioning going past the gas station down the street from me and being shocked at the prices yesterday. I was just looking it up, and I guess the national average is back up over $4 a gallon due to the conflict in Iran. I thought this thing was over. No, this we're not. Okay. Yeah, so I guess we just got to buckle up as the rest of summer rolls on.
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5: Today's looking mostly cloudy with highs near 84. Clouds will linger tonight as lows settle near 71. Tomorrow turns partly cloudy and downright steamy, with highs in the low 90s and a heat index around 100, plus southwest winds at 10. Rain becomes likely tomorrow night, with around a tenth of an inch possible. Lows again in the low 70s and southwest winds holding at 10.

0: took moving on.
1: Are you going to miss it like I am? It's Ritter. I was just talking about the World Cup being over, the halftime show and all. And, you know, just it kind of got me wondering, are you going to miss it? Has it been something that's like been a part of your summer like it has mine? Because now I'm going, well, what do we do? We don't have Packer season.

When's the last time you drove a stick shift? What's up? It's Ritter. As a conversation a friend and I were having just yesterday about stick shifts. Oh, if you don't know what a stick shift is, that probably explains why. We're going to talk about it. Hang on.

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3: The San Francisco 49ers announced that head coach Kyle Shanahan's participation to start training camp will be limited after he was injured in a car accident. Shanahan suffered a severe concussion, broke 3 ribs, his nose, and his hand, needed 40 stitches in his face. Neither drugs nor alcohol were involved. Neither driver cited in the accident, which occurred on July 14th. New England Patriots owner Robert Kraft said that today the Patriots have offered Christian Gonzalez, cornerback, an extension and make him the highest paid at the position in NFL history. Current highest paid is Rams cornerback Trent McDuffie. He has a $31 million average annual value in a deal signed this offseason. Also, the Rams doing business with Ty Simpson, the rookie quarterback, coming to terms on his rookie deal. That's 4 years, $25.4 million guaranteed. And the Royals beat the Tigers 3-2. I'm Martin Weiss.
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5: This afternoon brings limited sunshine with highs near 80. Skies turn partly cloudy overnight, lows near 69. Tomorrow stays partly cloudy but turns steamy, highs in the low 90s. Heat index closer to 105, southwest winds at 10. Tomorrow night, some rain is possible. Lows falling to the low 70s, southwest winds steady at 10. Monday brings a slight chance of showers, similar highs in the low 90s, heat index around 101.

0: 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Of course, it's the EAA Air Venture, but still kind of funny to see on a map.
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Uh-oh, same what we wanted. There's apparently now a second parasite outbreak that's hitting us here in the Midwest, and nobody seemed to nail down exactly what's causing it yet, but your man Ritter's got what you need to know coming up.

Can't eat lettuce. I don't know what we can eat anymore. It's Ritter. This whole cyclospora outbreak is getting crazy, with now apparently a second one busting out with more than 70 new cases across Michigan and a couple here in Wisconsin.

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6: This afternoon brings limited sunshine with highs near 80. Skies turn partly cloudy overnight, lows near 69. Tomorrow stays partly cloudy but turns steamy, highs in the low 90s. Heat index closer to 105, southwest winds at 10. Tomorrow night, some rain is possible, lows falling to the low 70s, southwest winds steady at 10. Monday brings a slight chance of showers, similar highs in the low 90s, heat index around 101.

All right, Zach Top just pulled a fast one on everyone, and the best way possible, in fact. Been waiting on new music from his. It might be coming sooner than expected. Hang on.

What's up? It's Ritter. Hey, thanks for hanging out today. And if you're a Zach Top fan, I got some good news for you. He's now going to be dropping a little surprise, what he calls a two-pack of new music on August 21st. So at least he's giving you a little something before the full album releases early next year. Yeah.

0: What up? It's Ritter, and my dude Kenny Chesney just did something in country music that nobody does. In fact, only one person has stepped upon the stone that he's now reached. We're going to talk about it more in a few minutes. Hang on.
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4: Tonight stays partly cloudy with lows near 70. Tomorrow turns hot under partly cloudy skies, highs in the low 90s, humidity pushing it closer to 103, southwest winds around 10. Tomorrow night brings a chance of rain, lows in the low 70s, southwest winds still holding at 10. Monday keeps a slight chance of rain, highs back in the low 90s, heat index near 101.

Yo, it's Ritter. Thanks for hanging out today. And, well, Kenny Chesney's new song, Carry On, has now just landed in the Billboard Country Airplay Top 10, which now officially sets a record and puts him on top as the artist with the most songs ever in the Top 10 of country airplay. Yeah. King George was the previous record holder at 61. And I mean, let's just say, passing King George on anything is a way to know, like, you've pretty much earned it. I still can't call him King Kenny, though. It's always going to be King George.

0: I'm still sad the World Cup's done.
1: It was so cool.
0: It's Ritter. One of the coolest parts to me was watching all of the people from across the world coming to America and experiencing things here in the U.S. One of them actually involved Lake Michigan. And honestly, as a Wisconsinite, I kind of get it. Hang on, we're going to talk about it.

0: What's up, y'all? It's Ritter. The World Cup to me was, I mean, not just the matches. I was more interested in watching people from across the world come and experience America and the things that they found. We know that they love ranch dressing. And Reddit asked a bunch of first-time visitors what surprised them the most. One person said Lake Michigan and how it looked like an ocean. I'm like, okay, yeah. As a Wisconsinite, as somebody who grew up on Lake Michigan, it is an ocean. That's why it's all the Great Lakes. They're inland oceans and should be treated as such.
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3: In Major League Baseball, the San Francisco Giants lead the Angels 9-1 in the seventh inning. San Diego has a 2-1 lead over the Miami Marlins in the seventh. Arizona and Washington, the Nationals, with a 5-3 lead over the Diamondbacks. Yankees and Phillies just getting started. Same story with Cleveland and Tampa Bay. Elsewhere in Major League Baseball, Ranger Suarez expected to come off the injured list. He'll start tomorrow's finale against Toronto, provided everything goes well. He's placed on the injured list July 9th with a strained left groin. Juan Soto placed onto the 10-day injured list with a strained left calf. Salvador Perez hit his 318th career home run on Saturday, breaking George Brett's Kansas City Royals franchise record. That was a solo shot that took care of the Tigers 3-2. Kansas City with the win. Kentavious Caldwell-Pope is going to join the Philadelphia 76ers on a one-year, $3.9 million deal.
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8: Tonight stays partly cloudy with lows near 70. Tomorrow turns hot under partly cloudy skies, highs in the low 90s, humidity pushing it closer to 103, southwest winds around 10. Tomorrow night brings a chance of rain, lows in the low 70s, southwest winds still holding at 10. Monday keeps a slight chance of rain, highs back in the low 90s, heat index near 101.

What's up, it's Ritter. So I just saw Cheez-Its and Coors Light are teaming up for a new beer, cheese cracker. Okay, at least it's not a cheese beer. We don't want to go that way. But yeah, I guess they're doing like Cheetos puffs that taste like beer. My guess is it's like dried malt extract, which is if you're a home brewer, you would get what that is. They're probably just sprinkling that on Cheetos, which I feel like you could just do at home. But anyway, if you want to try them, they're going to be hitting store shelves next month.